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1: They say the holy water's watered down, and this town's lost its faith. Our colors will fade,

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I heard you moved to Austin, got an apartment and settled down. And every once in a while, I start texting, write a paragraph.

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0: It's Material Lover. It's drive time on a Wednesday. It's Wednesday, the 12th of August today. It's great to have your company. Thanks for tuning in. If you're one of our brand new listeners, then you are very welcome here. Spread the word, if you would. Great music playing right here all of the time. Don't forget, Lee Jukes is back on breakfast tomorrow morning, nice and early from 6. Let's get your latest news updated next.
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